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0: Lost Frequencies in Sonderling, Crazy. 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
2: 30. I know you moved on to someone new. Hope life is beautiful. 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I just wanna say thank you.

changed. 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I heard you moved to Austin, got an apartment and settled down. And every once in a while, I start texting, write a paragraph, but then I delete the message. Think about you like a pastime.

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1: Več dobre glasbe.
2: I've seen the sun go down over the seven seas.